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1: Out of the Box. 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

coolest song in the world this week comes from that obscure little town we like to call Los Angeles. Please welcome back to the Underground Garage stage, Stanley Simmons.

It's back-to-back bands who've done different iHeartRadio music festivals in Vegas, sometimes two times. Green Day was there twice. Steven Tyler was there twice. He brought Aerosmith back the second time in 2012 when Green Day played the first time. Q104.3.

104.3, Tom Petty and Free Fallin'. He was working with Jeff Lynne of ELO, and he said to Tom, "I want to slow you down, have you play less chords and sing less words." And he accomplished that. And that was one of the biggest albums, Full Moon Fever. Linkin Park, What I've Done, Q104.3.

Over there, that's Joe and Jen the Blackhearts. I love rock and roll. 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And right there, Van Halen and Jump at Q104.3.

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And love bands like this. 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

woke last night to the sound of thunder. How far off, I sat and wondered. Started humming a song from 1962. Ain't it funny how the night moves, when you just don't seem to have as much to lose. Strange how the night moves.

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4: NFL teams continue preparing for the season in Cleveland. Coach Todd Monken says he'll announce the Browns' starting quarterback today. It'll either be Deshaun Watson or Shedeur Sanders. An injury for the Seahawks last night in their preseason loss to the Titans. Rookie safety Bud Clark suffered a broken ankle. The second-round pick could be lost for the season. The Raiders think they've avoided a long-term injury to running back Ashton Jeanty. He left practice yesterday with an ankle sprain. I'm Matt McCoy.
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0: So many elevators today. I might as well just use it for a little loving. It's Aerosmith at Q104.3. Red Hot Chili Peppers. Before that was Scar Tissue. 7:41, which means it's time for the 7:40 contest.
1: Oh, it is. It is.
0: What?
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0: what?
2: On.
0: We've got a pair of tickets for the Global Citizen Festival on the Great Lawn at Central Park on September 26th, featuring, among others, John Legend, Lainey Wilson, Shaboozy, Lenny Kravitz. 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
2: Ooh, I'm feeling generous. 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
0: 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Here we go. 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

0: showers are in effect for today. GWB inbound upper 15 to 20 minute delays, lower 5 to 10. Lincoln inbound 5 to 10 as well. Holland inbound 5 to 10 from the New Jersey Turnpike, 10 to 15 from the 1 and 9. And the Bronx got a crash on the Cross Bronx southbound at Jerome Avenue. Two right lanes are blocked. Still seeing delays from White Plains Road. In Yonkers, Nepperhan Ave still closed between Route 9A and Axminster Street because of a broken water main. In Jersey, got a crash in the 78 local lanes westbound between exits 49 and 48 in Union. That has one lane blocked. And on the New Jersey Turnpike, the exit 9 to Route 18 southbound, Common Off-Ramp and East Brunswick still partially blocked because of a crash that happened early this morning. I'm Kristen Marks on Q104.3.
1: 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Good morning. Here's Led

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The Who had this song, The Kids Are All Right. Well, The Offspring take it in the other direction. The Kids Aren't All Right. Q104.3 rocks New York. Shake off a case of the Mondays with this one. Crank it.

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12: Now, the Q10 forecast.
13: Tonight, partly cloudy, low 64. Rest of the week, just like this. Beautiful summer week. Sunny around 80. 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
16: Big troubles continue on the LIE. The remnants of a tractor-trailer fire still being tended to. If you're west on the LIE, it's the right lane and shoulder that's closed between Queens Boulevard and Woodhaven Boulevard. Eastbound side is open but very slow. Two problems on Jackie Robinson Parkway. It's an eastbound crash at Metropolitan Avenue. Westbound, a crash approaching Forest Park Drive. Brooklyn-Queens Expressway west is extra slow. Metropolitan Avenue down to Cadman Plaza. And across the Hudson, the worst of it's the Holland Tunnel. 15 minutes leaving town, 30 minutes coming in, most of that from 1 to 9. From the WOR Newsroom, I'm Matt Ward.
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It was definitely a rush summer around here, Q104.3, and around North America. Man, the shows we never thought we would see back in the rock and roll limelight. Rush, thank you, Annika Niles, for getting these guys back on stage. And don't think if she didn't groove with them and it was

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